The seven seals are revealed at the end of time, as seven bows. The blood bow, the piss bow, the pain bow, the famine bow, the death bow, the anger bow, the ho-ho-ho bow. Then, the morning after, a time

full of sadness. The other into 700 children with horses' heads in different stages of decomposition. Across the blood bowl, 100,000 betrayers are nailed and lost. To the sound of the mewling of 8 million cats

The steeds then betray the horsemen, and the horsemen betray their steeds.

Streams of urine begin to gush from the black, bending heavens and hells that have circled everything so very quickly and quietly. The red blood burns.

huge clots of gore and blood, and lymph rise up, ripping through the flesh of the lost. Blood bowl increases in size and bubble.

ridges, bones, some gleaming, teethy white, some shit dust brown, start to clatter from the pain. The rickety arch is hesitantly built by the rot horse kit from the

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And assuage their rotted bodies. Arise in clumps and bits and bobbins forming over the brown. Oh, that is to say.

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What I need is blood. 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Alone, I will kill for eyes. The present is dead. Long the present is dead. Long the future. 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Kill the future. I attend to the hospitals, I attend to the violence, I attend to the instigators.

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And here I am. Godless.

As you lie there and listen to my voice, you know that I am your friend, and so you can rest now. You will listen to my voice, and you will remember everything I say, because you know we love you, we want you, and we need you, and your family is very proud of you. You will listen to my voice, and you will rest quietly. You can do everything I tell you, and remember everything I tell you. You know we love you, and we want you, and we need you, and you are safe in our care. So when you are happy, we are proud of you. All children stop something they wash themselves, because everyone looks so good when they are clean. And you are clean and careful, because you want to be clean. How nice you look, and how proud everyone is of you. New toys look so nice, and new clothes look nice. And you like to help by keeping your things as nice and clean as they should be. And the best way to keep your things that way is to always put your things away when you are through playing with them. You can be real proud of yourself and real proud that your things are nice and clean and always put away. Then everyone will know that you are growing up. Yes, you can be sure that when you pick up your things and try to keep yourself clean, that you are helping. You are growing up. You are happy that you can help. You are so happy you are growing up. You like growing up. Everyone has things they like very much. And you do too. And when everyone sees how well you keep your toys and things, your whole family will be proud of you. Yes, proud that you can do all the things they want you to. You will be happy.

crawl, a morning wind. What had we done to have such a senescal? At last I saw the shadowed bars like a lattice wrought in lead. Move right across the whitewashed wall to face my three plank bed. And I knew that somewhere in the world God's dreadful dawn was red. 6 o'clock, we cleaned ourselves. At 7, all was still. And the sough and swing of a mighty wing, the prison seemed to fill. For the Lord of Death, white steed, 3 yards of cord and a sliding board are all the gallows need. So with rope of shame the herald came to do the secret deed. We were as men who through a fen of filthy darkness grope. We did not dare to breathe a prayer to give our anguish scope. Something was dead in each of us.

first, for the stroke of eight is the stroke of fate that makes a man accursed, and faith will use a running noose for the best man and the worst. We had no other thing to do,

With sudden shock, the prison clock, small thunder, shivering air, and from all the jail rose up a wail of impotent despair. Like the sound that frightened Marsh's hair from some leper in his lair. And as one sees most fearful things in the crystal of a dream, we saw the greasy hempen rope hooked to the blackened beam, and heard the prayer, the hangman's snare strangled into a scream, and all the woe that moved him so that it gave that bitter cry, and the wild regrets and the bloody sweats, none knew so well as I.

Hamadan. He had created, in a lovely valley enclosed between two very high mountains, a beautiful garden, full of every variety of fruit and trees that could be obtained. Round these plantations, various palaces and pavilions decorated with golden ornaments. He had brought young girls of perfect beauty and full of charm to live here. Paintings and furniture all made of silk. And they were trained to sing, to play all sorts of instruments, to dance, and above all, to make the most seductive advances to men that can be imagined. This is the reason why the old man had this place built. Muhammad, having said that those who obeyed his will would go to paradise where they would find all the pleasures and delights of the world, beautiful women and rivers of milk and honey, this man wanted to pretend that he could make anyone he wished enter this very paradise. No one could penetrate into the garden we described, for they had built at the entrance to the valley a very fortified and impregnable castle. It could only be entered by a secret road.

I arrived here one winter morning, or maybe it was spring. I can't remember anymore. The mind plays tricks.

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Mama left a note in my suitcase telling me to do something that would make her proud. To be a good man.

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it wasn't always empty. They all had to come down here. People would line up here, holding their suitcases and their children, holding on to them for dear life. There were young people and old people, families, but lots of them. They were completely alone.

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The guard would stamp your book and say, "Go over there." And welcome. I was one of them. When I got here, I went into a huge room. Doctors asking these quick questions. A doctor comes to me and tells me, "You've got to go back." I say, "Back where?" He says, "Back where you came from." I said, "I've got to go to New York. I come for a new life." He says, "No, you can't. You go to back home."

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He doesn't listen. He says 5 minutes and walks away. I grabbed my suitcase and I went and hid in the closet behind all these dressing gowns. And when it was dark, I went and hid somewhere else. And somewhere else. I stayed where nobody could find me. And a week became a month.

I had only one thing in mind. One place to be. Like you could fly if you had the wings. You could swim there if the current wasn't so hard. Lots of people tried, and I tried lots of times to get there. I even tried to swim once, but I only made it a little way. One night, I met somebody else. She was hiding too. So we hid together, living at night. And we talked about what we would be when we got to the shore. What our lives were going to be like.

So I took her body and put it in the water and watched it float to where she wanted to go.

there were all these millions of people who come through here. And I see them all. People of every color, shape, and size. And I think about all those people who did. All of those that made it. Made it to some distant shore where when they come up the beach or over a bridge or onto a road, they start to walk. Then they start walking faster and faster. Then they are running. They made it. They were at last home. But don't get me wrong. I'm the ghost of all those who never got to get there. And the ghost of those who will never get there.

I wished to make a music in which I would not express my feelings or my ideas, but in which the sounds themselves would change me.

At the third stroke, it will be 10, 3, and 40 seconds. At the third stroke, it will be 10, 3, and 50 seconds. At the third stroke, it will be 10, 4, precisely.

Maximum distance from the sun, 94,537,000 miles. Minimum distance from the sun, 91,377,000 miles. Mean distance from the sun, 92,957,200 miles. Mean orbital velocity, 66,000 miles per hour. Orbital eccentricity, 0.017. Obliquity of the ecliptic, 23 degrees, 27 minutes, 8.26 seconds.

length of the tropical year, equinox to equinox, 365.24 days. Length of the sidereal year, fixed star to fixed star, 365.26 days. Length of the mean solar day, 24 hours, 3 minutes, 56.555 seconds in mean solar time. Length of the mean sidereal day, 23 hours, 56 minutes, 4.091 seconds in mean solar time. Mass, 6,600 million tons. Equatorial diameter, 7,927 miles. Polar diameter, 7,900 miles. Oblateness, 1,298. Density, 5.41. Mean surface gravitational acceleration of the rotating Earth, 32.174 feet per second per second. Escape velocity, 7 miles per second. Albedo, 0.

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At night you'll take your willow baskets so you can fill them with endless dreams. Go to celebrate red apple pickings and go to harvest ripeness of dreams. The moon is hanging in pear-shaped branches like a golden bolt on a Christmas tree. Lips of raspberries won't whisper legends about the hearts that bled at night.

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0: 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We can't stop it. We can't stop it.
1: Get off my bed.
2: I just don't want to live with anybody. I just want to be by myself.